Celebrate the June birthdays of a new crop of composers of sacred choral and organ music. On today's edition of With Heart and Voice, we'll hear music by well-known composers Sir Edward Elgar, Sir John Stainer, and Percy Whitlock, as well as a few somewhat lesser-known composers. We'll begin with stirring organ music by Percy Whitlock, born June 1, 1903 in Chatham, UK. From his set of four extemporizations composed in 1932 and 1933, we'll hear the final piece of the set, Fanfare, with its unusual 7/8 meter. Noel Rawsthorne plays the grand instrument in Liverpool Cathedral.

The choir of All Saints Church Beverly Hills sang one of three introits by birthday composer Percy Whitlock. Written in 1930, we heard Be Still My Soul on a text by W.D. McLagan, Archbishop of York from 1891 to 1909. Dale Ottelman conducted with Craig Phillips at the organ. We began with organ music by Whitlock, hearing Fanfare from Four Extemporizations, written while he was director of music at St. Stephen's Church, Bournemouth. Noel Rossthorne performed on the Willis organ at Liverpool Cathedral, the largest organ in the UK. You're listening to With Heart and Voice. Our next birthday composer was a significant musical figure of Victorian England, whose works have perhaps been somewhat maligned over the years. Sir John Stainer, born June 6, 1840, was one of the best organists of his generation and a gifted improviser, serving as organist at St. Paul's Cathedral, London from 1872 to 1888. If his works reflected the tastes of Victorian England, they served a need and were highly regarded at the time. Well, here is anthem How Beautiful Upon the Mountains, setting a verse from the Book of Isaiah. John Scott leads the choir of St. Paul's Cathedral, London.

How Beautiful Upon the Mountains by Sir John Stainer. The choir of St. Paul's Cathedral, London was directed by John Scott. Andrew Lucas played the organ. Stainer was knighted in 1888, soon after resigning his position at St. Paul's Cathedral due to failing eyesight. He's perhaps best remembered for his Passiontide cantata, The Crucifixion, written in 1887. It's gone in and out of fashion over the years since, though it has maintained its position in America with annual performances on Good Friday at the Brick Presbyterian Church in New York for 102 consecutive years. The work consists of 20 movements, including 5 congregational hymns. We'll hear the chorus, God So Loved the World, followed by the hymn, All for Jesus, which concludes the work. Barry Rose leads the choir of Guildford Cathedral.

All for Jesus and God So Loved the World, from The Crucifixion by birthday composer Sir John Stainer. Barry Rose led the choir of Guildford Cathedral. Another birthday composer comes from early 20th century Germany. Hugo Distler, born June 24, 1908, was a devout Lutheran church musician who became a victim of the incredible tension between his deep Lutheran faith and the rise of the Nazi regime in Germany, leading him to take his own life. He wrote a number of sacred choral works, though recordings are not plentiful. Perhaps his best-known work, at least in this country, is his brief motet on the chorale Praise to the Lord the Almighty. Eric Nelson leads the Atlanta Master Chorale in this performance.

The Atlanta Master Chorale sang the motet Praise to the Lord the Almighty by birthday composer Hugo Dissler. Eric Nelson conducted. You're listening to With Heart and Voice. Another lesser-known composer born June 27, 1923, was Jacques Berthier, best known for his hundreds of chants composed for the Taizé community in Burgundy, France. The ecumenical monastic community grew out of a desire to heal divisions during World War II. Berthier began composing for the community in 1955, but wrote more extensively from 1975 until his death in 1994. From the repertoire used there to unify the thousands of young people who make pilgrimages there every year, we'll hear an Alleluia refrain, which is interspersed with psalm verses. Musicians of the Taizé community sing.

Alleluia, a chant by Jacques Berthier with psalm verses interspersed. Members of the Taizé community in France sang. More music of Percy Whitlock is next as we listen to the choir of Rochester Cathedral sing the five-part motet, Glorious in Heaven Are the Souls of All Saints Who Walked in the Way of Christ the Lord. It's in a somewhat neo-Renaissance style and is dedicated to the choir of St. Mary's Parish Church in Chatham, UK. Roger Sayer leads the choir of Rochester Cathedral.

choir of Rochester Cathedral sang two pieces by Percy Whitlock, who at one time was a chorister there and later assistant organist. We just heard Come Let Us Join Our Cheerful Songs on a text by Isaac Watts, and earlier, Glorious in Heaven. Roger Sayer conducted with William Whitehead at the organ. You're listening to With Heart and Voice. Sir Edward Elgar, born June 2, 1857, was largely self-taught as a composer. His father was a piano tuner, organist, and violinist, and Edward's musical training came mainly from his father and his own private study. He didn't receive wide recognition until midlife with the composition of his Imperial March for the Jubilee celebrating 60 years of Queen Victoria's reign in 1897. In 1914, he was commissioned by George Martin and St. Paul's Cathedral to write two anthems for a significant anniversary service. We'll hear Give Unto the Lord, based on a paraphrase of Psalm 29. Donald Hunt leads the choir of Worcester Cathedral with organist Adrian Partington.

Give Unto the Lord by Sir Edward Elgar. Donald Hunt directed the choir of Worcester Cathedral. The Nimrod movement of Elgar's Enigma Variations is perhaps the most recognizable piece of Elgar, and in 1996, John Cameron arranged it for 8-part voices, setting the words Lux Aeterna from the Requiem Mass. We'll hear it sung by the choir of St. John's Church, Elora, Ontario. Noel Edison conducts.

Andrew Henderson played the Imperial March, referenced earlier, written by birthday composer Sir Edward Elgar. He played the organ of St. John's Church Elora. Earlier, the choir of St. John's Church sang Lux Aeterna, arranged by John Cameron from Elgar's Enigma Variations. Noel Edison conducted.

0: Thank you for joining me for today's program as we've listened to sacred choral and organ music from several composers whose birthdays we celebrate in the month of June. I hope you enjoyed the selections I've chosen and found them to be inspiring and uplifting. Some of the recordings have come from the Richard Gladwell Collection. 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Audio producers for the program are Andrew Croucher and Robert Braden. Executive producer is Gene Fisher, and I'm Peter Dubois. 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

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Welcome to the Sunday Night Music. I'm Keenan Harmon. You and I will spend a few hours with some wonderful classical music. Music that you can relax and unwind with and get yourself ready for a new week ahead. We'll start things off with music by conductor, pianist, and composer Andre Previn. He conducts an orchestra here in his music, Kiss Me Goodbye, from the score to the movie Elmer Gantry.

That was the Concerto All'Antica for violin and orchestra. We just heard the second movement. The music was by Odorino Respighi. We heard violinist Ingolf Turbin, who was featured with the English Chamber Orchestra. Before that, we heard a soliloquy by John Ireland, performed by pianist John Linehan. And before that, we heard the Romanza by Ralph Vaughan Williams, which featured cellist Julian Lloyd Webber with the Academy of St. Martin in the Fields. Just ahead, music by Mozart, as well as some music for you by Haydn from the Symphony No. 21, and music by Beethoven. This is 89.9 WDAV. I'm Keenan Harmon, here with the Sunday Night Music. The music here by Mozart is Rest Gently from Zaida. We're going to hear clarinetist Emma Johnson with pianist Julius Drake

That was the second movement from the Cello Sonata No. 5 by Beethoven. We heard cellist Jennifer Klotzel with Robert Koenig at the piano. Before that, we heard the Adagio movement from the Symphony No. 21 by Franz Joseph Haydn. We heard the Austro-Hungarian Haydn Orchestra. They were led by Adam Fischer. Just ahead, we'll hear the new orchestra of Cologne. They'll perform the Act 3 music of Franz Schubert's Rosamunde. That and more for you. 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I'm Keenan Harmon here with the Sunday Night Music. 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

was the opening prelude to the fantasy piece for string quartet by Samuel Coleridge Taylor. We heard the Catalyst Quartet. Before that, we heard the prelude to Act Two from Willemoes by Carl Nielsen. We heard that with the Danish National Symphony. And before that, we heard violinist Rachel Barton Pine with pianist Matthew Hagel. They performed an arrangement of Silver Threads Among the Gold by H.P. Dinks. 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I'm Keenan Harmon here with the Sunday Night Music, and we have more music for you, of course. Music a little later on by Antonio Vivaldi. We'll hear a movement from a bassoon concerto. There's also music by Brahms later, followed by music by Beethoven. Music here is by Bach. Here is the second movement to his Brandenburg Concerto No. 2 in F. Here's the Philharmonia Virtuosi, led by Richard Capp.

Mary Christophers led the ensemble, the 16. That was the Kyrie from the Missa Papae Marcelli by Giovanni Palestrina. Before that, we heard the second movement from the Bassoon Concerto No. 2 in A minor by Antonio Vivaldi. Martin Gott was the bassoonist with the Academy of St. Martin in the Fields. And before that, we heard the Andante for strings from the Trumpet Concerto in D by Johann Melchior Molter. We heard that with the Payar Chamber Orchestra. 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I'm Keenan Harmon. Some music here by William Mason. This is his Opus 6, Silver Spring. Here it is with pianist Philip Martin.

0: Brahms wrote his two piano concertos at different parts of his career. His first one was written when he was in his mid-20s. That one later on in life, his Opus 83. We just heard the third movement from his piano concerto number 2. The pianist was Norman Krieger with the London Symphony. Before that, we heard the Affettuoso by Louis-François Duprat. We heard that with hornist David Jolly, who performed with harpist Nancy Allen. Before that, we heard pianist Philip Martin perform Silver Spring by William Mason. Just ahead of Bagatelle by Beethoven, we'll hear pianist Nelson Freire. Followed by some music by Mozart, we'll hear the first movement to his Flute Quartet number 2. This is 89.9 WDAV. I'm Keenan Harmon, here with the Sunday Night Music.
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That was Frederick Moyer, who performed those variations in F minor by Franz Joseph Haydn. Before that, we heard the opening Andante to the Flute Quartet No. 2 by Mozart. Featured on flute was Bartold Kaukin, who performed with Sigiswald Kaukin on violin, Lucy Van Dale on viola, and Wieland Kaukin was the cellist. 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I'm Keenan Harmon, here with the Sunday Night Music. Here's one of the bagatelles by Gerald Finzi from his Five Bagatelles. Here's the second movement, Romance, arranged by Lawrence Ashmore. Here's clarinetist Richard Stoltzman with the Guildhall String Ensemble.

That was The Voyage for Flute and String Orchestra by John Corigliano. Featured on flute was Paul Edmund Davies with the ensemble I Fiamminghi. Before that, we heard the ensemble The Knights perform an arrangement by Claude Debussy of Erik Satie's Gymnopédie No. 2. And before that, we heard pianist Gabriella Montero, who is known for her improvisations. She did an improvisation on Bach's aria from the Goldberg Variations. This is 89.9 WDAV and WDAV.org. I'm Keenan Harmon here with your Sunday night music. Here is a movement from the Violin Concerto No. 2 by Joseph Bologna, the Chevalier de Saint-Georges. Here's violinist Takako Nishizaki with the Cologne Chamber Orchestra.

the second movement, Andante Grazioso, a moderate walking tempo that's graceful. That was from the symphony number 10 by Michael Haydn. We heard the Slovak Chamber Orchestra. Before that, we heard pianist Orly Shaham perform the Adagio movement from the Piano Sonata number 12 by Mozart. And before that, we heard the Largo from the Violin Concerto number 2 by Joseph Bologna, the Chevalier de Saint-Georges. We heard violinist Takako Nishizaki with the Cologne Chamber Orchestra. This is 89.9 WDAV. I'm Keenan Harmon. Glad to be with you this Sunday night. Here's a mazurka for you, the mazurka in A-flat by Chopin with pianist Garrick Olson.

0: Was the Royal Philharmonic. We heard the intermezzo from Fedora by Umberto Giordano. Before that, we heard the Petite Valse by Fritz Kreisler, performed by pianist Haruko Ueda. And before that, we heard a movement from the Symphony No. 2 by Robert Schumann, performed by the Robert Schumann Philharmonic. And with that, that does it for today's Sunday Night Music. I'm Keenan Harmon, always glad to close out the weekend with you. The music continues with the early shift with Ted Weiner. I hope you have a wonderful week ahead of you. 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

two selections from his 1990 album entitled Work in Progress. We heard the expert double bassist Edgar Meyer, along with pianist Amy Dorfman. Two selections written by Edgar Meyer, Smiles and Tears, and before that, Good Beginnings. 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A pleasure, as always, to share your company during the overnight hours on WDAV. I'm Ted Weiner, and we continue with the Ancient Airs and Dances Suite No. 3 by Ottorino Respighi. The Boston Symphony is led by Seiji Ozawa.

The third in the trio of Ancient Airs and Dances suites by Ottorino Respighi, composed between the years 1917 and 1931 with the Boston Symphony led by Seiji Ozawa. 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And we move back to 1776 in Salzburg, Austria, to hear Mozart's Divertimento No. 10 in F major, Kurzschlusslichting 247, with members of the Academy of St. Martin in the Fields becoming the Academy Chamber Ensemble.

The Divertimentos by Mozart fell into the same category as his serenades, music commissioned to be performed at various social events in and around Salzburg. From 1776, the Divertimento No. 10 in F major, Kurzschalistik 247 by Mozart with the Academy Chamber Ensemble. 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Next, the prelude to the first act of a failed opera by Puccini, one of his early efforts from 1889, Edgar, taking place during medieval times with knights and what have you. The Radio Symphony Orchestra of Berlin, led by Ricardo Chailly.

Giacomo Puccini's early failed opera Edgar was based upon a play entitled The Cup and the Lips, based in medieval times with knights searching for the Holy Grail. We heard the Act One prelude to Edgar by Puccini with the Radio Symphony Orchestra of Berlin, led by Ricardo Chailly. Broadcasting from the Samuel W. Newell Building on the Davidson College campus, this is Classical Public Radio, 89.9 WDAV, WDAV HD1 Davidson, and heard around the globe through our web stream at wdav.org.

a miscellaneous piece by Franz Schubert, which has stood alone quite well on its own since 1820, the Quartet Movement, or Quartetsatz. We heard the Cypress String Quartet on 89.9 WDAV and WDAV.org. Next, from guitarist Christopher Parkening's album entitled Parkening Plays Bach, he also plays more than Bach. We'll hear two of those other selections. We hear the minuet from Handel's oratorio Samson.

A very popular early 18th century harpsichord piece by François Couperin, The Mysterious Barricades. And Mr. Parkening also played the minuet in D major from the Handel Oratorio Samson. 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I'm Ted Weiner, and we next hear the String Quartet No. 8 by Dmitri Shostakovich in this string orchestra arrangement by Lazar Gozman, who leads the Soviet Emigre Orchestra. So this becomes the Sinfonietta by Shostakovich.

Lazar Gozman leading an orchestra of expatriate Soviet musicians, the Soviet Emigre Orchestra. Mr. Gozman made this arrangement of the Shostakovich String Quartet No. 8, making it the Sinfonietta. This is 89.9 WDAV, a service of Davidson College, supported by listeners like you. I'm Ted Weiner, and next, from Joseph Haydn's very successful tour of England in the early 1790s, he made two tours, as a matter of fact, the Symphony No. 100, nicknamed the Military, because of the Janissary-style instrumentations you'll hear that was popular at the time, the orchestra of the 18th century led by the late Franz Bruggen.

with the Turkish-style Janissary percussion instruments utilized, very popular during the day. We heard the Symphony No. 100, the Military Symphony by Joseph Haydn, the Orchestra of the 18th Century performing on period instruments led by the late Franz Bruggen. Broadcasting from the Samuel W. Newell Building on the Davidson College campus, this is Classical Public Radio, 89.9 WDAV, WDAV HD1 Davidson, and heard around the globe through our web stream at wdav.org.

some incidental music that Edward Elgar composed for a new play in 1901 entitled Grania and Diarmid. We heard the City of Birmingham Symphony, led by Simon Rattle, on your classical companion overnight, 89.9 WDAV, a service of Davidson College supported by listeners like you. Good evening, I'm Ted Weiner, and next Beethoven's Piano Concerto No. 2 with Evgeny Kisin, the soloist in the London Symphony, led by Sir Colin Davis.

The first to be written, but the second to be published, the Concerto No. 2 in B-flat by Beethoven, with Evgeny Kisin, the pianist, and the London Symphony led by Sir Colin Davis. 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And we go 72 years before that Beethoven in 1721, Georg Philipp Telemann's orchestral suite in G major, which he entitled Of Ancient and Modern Nations, Collegium Musicum 90, led by Simon Standage.

Georg Philipp Telemann ran an orchestra that he called Collegium Musicum, or Collegium Musicum, pronounced both ways. But here we had Collegium Musicum 90, led by Simon Standage, with Telemann's Orchestral Suite in G Major of Ancient and Modern Nations. 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

Antonín Dvořák's Sonatina in G Major, featuring Canadian musicians violinist Kai Gluestein and pianist Catherine Audrenault. On 89.9 WDAV, your classical companion overnight. I'm Ted Weiner, and next, the 19th century German violinist and composer Bernhard Molik composed this flute concerto in D minor. Mathieu Dufour is the flutist with the Czech National Symphony, led by Paul Freeman.

this flute concerto in D minor by Bernhard Molik, a distinguished 19th century German musician, Mathieu Dufour, the flutist with the Czech National Symphony led by the late Paul Freeman. 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WDAV is a service of Davidson College, supported by listeners like you. And we continue with the London Bach, Christian Bach, with his sextet in C major, leading from the fortepiano Trevor Pinnock and his ensemble, the English Concert.

The only member of the Bach family back then to actually leave the continent to cross the English Channel and not only visit England, but live there, spent the last 20 years of his life in London, Johann Christian Bach, known as the London Bach. We heard his Sextet in C major, the English concert led from the fortepiano by Trevor Pinnock. Broadcasting from the Samuel W. Newell Building on the Davidson College campus, this is Classical Public Radio, 89.9 WDAV, WDAV HD1 Davidson, and heard around the globe through our web stream at wdav.org.

Some very appealing music by the Soviet-era Russian composer Reinhold Glier. From 1950, his horn concerto, we heard the first movement with the legendary horn soloist Hermann Baumann with the Gewandhaus Orchestra of Leipzig, led by the equally legendary, the late Kurt Masur. 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I'm Ted Weiner, and a late work by Richard Strauss, his second orchestral suite that he based on tunes from the early 18th century Frenchman François Couperin. From 1941, the Divertimento after Couperin by Richard Strauss with the Orpheus Chamber Orchestra.

Some years prior, Richard Strauss had composed his dance suite after François Couperin, orchestrating keyboard works by Couperin. And in 1941, he did the same thing, although this time he called it his Divertimento after François Couperin. We heard music of Richard Strauss with the Orpheus Chamber Orchestra. 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I'm Ted Weiner.

Mozart composing a set of 6 piano variations based on his own theme from one of his violin sonatas, this sonata, Kircherlisting 547, dating from 1788. So this set of variations probably from around the same time. But don't let the Kirchel number 54 fool you. It's an early number, but this work dates from about 1788. Francesco Nicolisi was the pianist. 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Davidson and WDAV.org. Good morning, I'm Ted Weiner. Next, the Bach Arioso. It's actually a melody from the cantata BWV 156 as orchestrated by Leopold Stokowski.

A familiar melody by Johann Sebastian Bach. Leopold Stokowski orchestrated it and called it Arioso, the London Symphony led by Stokowski himself. And we heard it on Classical Public Radio, 89.9 WDAV, WDAV.org. Music by the eminent African-American composer Florence Price. Her Symphony No. 1 in E minor, the new Black Music Repertory Ensemble, led by Leslie B. Dunner.

In recent years, Florence Price finally getting her just due, being regarded as not only a great African-American composer, but one of the great American composers of the 20th century, Florence Price. We heard the Symphony No. 1 in the E minor, the New Black Music Repertory Ensemble, led by Leslie B. Dunner. Wishing you a wonderful morning. I'm Ted Weiner on Classical Public Radio, 89.9 WDAV and WDAV.org. The eminent Hungarian-born Swiss pianist Géza Anda died much too young at only, 54 years old in 1976, unfortunately of cancer. But he left some wonderful recordings. Géza Anda. This, the Valse Brillante, Waltz in A-flat, Opus 34, No. 1 by Frédéric Chopin.

The eminent Hungarian-born Swiss pianist of the middle part of the 20th century, Gyöngy Anda, with the waltz in A-flat, Opus 34, number 1, the Valse Brillante by Frédéric Chopin, on 89.9 WDAV and WDAV.org. Good morning, I'm Ted Weiner. We next hear another exciting work by Dvořák from his set, Opus 72 set of Slavonic dances. This is the dance number 2, the Cleveland Orchestra, led by Christoph von Dohnányi.

There's Antonín Dvořák's Slavonic Dance, Opus 72, No. 2. Christoph von Dohnányi led the Cleveland Orchestra on Classical Public Radio, 89.9 WDAV, WDAV HD1 Davidson, and WDAV.org. Thanks to Ted Weiner for the dance music. Good morning, I'm Phil Vavra. Hope you had a good weekend. Nice to be back here with you, and we'll hear from Franz Schubert, Michael Haydn, and Enrique Granados this hour. Looking at the weather for the start of this work week, partly sunny today, chance of a shower or thunderstorm with a high of 90. And tonight, partly cloudy, low 70. Tomorrow, we'll see some sun. It's going to be a little more humid with an afternoon thunderstorm possible again and a high of 85. 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The Best of Broadway concert features showstoppers from the Golden Age to the music of today's stages. 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Tickets at charlottesymphony.org. Here comes the opening movement of Schubert's Symphony No. 6 in C major. Hans Tender conducts the Southwest German Radio Orchestra of Baden-Baden and Freiburg.

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From the Symphony No. 6 in C Major by Franz Schubert, that was the first movement on 89.9 and WDAV.org, your classical oasis. Hans Zender led the Southwest German Radio Orchestra of Baden-Baden and Freiburg. 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More at dukehealth.org/Lake Norman. Hi there, it's Phil Vavra, and our Monday motivator this hour comes from the Roman emperor and philosopher Marcus Aurelius, who said, "You could die right now. Let this fact guide the rest of your life." Yeah, starts a little dark, but he does make a point. Music here not from an emperor, but a diplomat. Viennese composer and lutenist Karl Kohout went into the civil service in the mid-1750s and is considered one of the last important composers of music for the Baroque lute. And that's what we'll hear, the Lute Concerto in F. John Schneiderman is the soloist performing with the ensemble Galanterie.

That's the Lute Concerto in F Major by Karl Kohout, composer of Czech descent who lived and worked in Vienna. We heard American lutenist John Schneiderman perform with the ensemble Galanterie on your Classical Companion, 89.9 and WDAV.org. 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And thanks for helping WDAV finish this fiscal year on a high note. A violin concerto by Michael Haydn is on the way in about 5 minutes. Here's the Spanish Dance No. 2, Opus 5, by Enrique Granados. It's performed by two celebrated guitarists, Angel and his father, Celedonio Romero.

Enrique Granados. That was his Spanish Dance No. 2, Opus 5, nicknamed Oriental. We heard guitarists Angel and Celedonio Romero. From the Catherine and Wilton Connor broadcast studio, I'm Phil Vavra. Good morning. 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Music is also made possible by BROM, the Blowing Rock Art and History Museum, presenting Silver and Smoke, George Massa and Ansel Adams, an exhibition of landscape photography on view through October 4th. 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A performance from Austrian violinist Lucas Hagen and Camerata Salzburg here. It's the Violin Concerto in B-flat major by Austrian composer Michael Haydn.

Michael Haydn's Violin Concerto in B-flat major on your classical oasis, 89.9 and WDAV.org. The soloist was Lucas Hagen performing with Camerata Salzburg. Hi, it's Phil. Hope you're doing well. Apparently, Caravaggio fever has gripped the area. Not only does the Mint Museum Uptown have the incredible Caravaggio Revolution exhibit on display until October, the Gaston County Public Library is presenting Exhibition on Screen Caravaggio, a documentary with expert insights and stunning visuals of the Baroque master's art. If you're interested in digging deeper, that's from 6 to 8 this evening at the Gaston County Public Library, main branch on Garrison Boulevard in Gastonia. We'll head to the Lone Star State for our Coffee Cup concert at 7 o'clock, and this is happening right now. The Duo Brillant, based on themes from Rossini's William Tell. It was composed by Jules Demersement and Félix Barthélemy, flutist Jean-Pierre Rampal, and oboist Pierre Pirlo, performing with the Royal Philharmonic Orchestra.

The work of Jules de Mercemont and Félix Barthélemy. That was the duo Briand based on themes from Rossini's William Tell. Flutist Jean-Pierre Rampal and oboist Pierre Pirlot performed that with the Royal Philharmonic Orchestra. 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Good morning, my name is Phil Vavra, glad to be with you today. Partly sunny sky, chance of a shower or thunderstorm this afternoon, the high's going to be 90, and partly cloudy overnight, low 70, and some sunshine tomorrow. It's going to be humid, and a thunderstorm could pop up late in the day. High around 85 degrees. Our coffee cup concert this morning takes us to a performance by the Dallas Symphony Orchestra in the spring of 1992. Eduardo Mata was the conductor, and Czech pianist Ivan Moravec was on stage to perform Robert Schumann's Piano Concerto in A Minor. Here's the finale.

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That was the finale of the Piano Concerto in A Minor by Robert Schumann. Ivan Morovets at the piano with Eduardo Mata leading the Dallas Symphony Orchestra in April of 1992. Music on WDAV is made possible by our donors and by Thrive More, celebrating 75 years. 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Details at taylorglencommunity.org. I have some Mozart coming up for you in about 30 minutes. Here's a well-known work by French composer Jules Massenet. Let's listen to his picturesque scenes with Jean-Yves Ossance conducting the New Zealand Symphony Orchestra.

Published and premiered in 1874. Picturesque scenes by French composer Jules Massenet, and that was the New Zealand Symphony Orchestra under the direction of Jean-Yves Ossons. It's classical music when you need it most on 89.9 WDAV, a service of Davidson College, supported by listeners like you and by Pure Intentions Coffee, a locally owned specialty coffee roaster since 2011. 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This is the best known work by 19th century London-born composer Henry Charles Liddulph, the scherzo from his Concerto Symphonique No. 4. Christina Ortiz is at the piano, and Moshe Otzman conducts the Royal Philharmonic Orchestra.

Your classical oasis, 89.9 and WDAV.org, with the second movement, the Scherzo, from the Concerto Symphonique No. 4 by Henry Charles Liddulph. The pianist was Christina Ortiz, and the Royal Philharmonic Orchestra was led by Moshe Otzman. Thanks for listening this morning. We lost American composer H. Leslie Adams 2 years ago. The Cleveland, Ohio native passed away in May of 2024 at the age of 91. Many accolades and awards in his long career. And this is his Etude No. 10 in D-flat, performed by pianist Maria Corley.

That was the Etude No. 10 in D-flat by American composer H. Leslie Adams on 89.9 and WDAV.org. Maria Corley was at the piano. 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All right, I know I promised you some Mozart about half an hour ago. How about his entire Symphony No. 17 in G major? Sir Charles Mackerras conducts the Prague Chamber Orchestra.

That was the Symphony No. 17 in G by Wolfgang Amadeus Mozart, the second of three symphonies he completed in May of 1772. Busy month. The Prague Chamber Orchestra was led by Sir Charles McCarris on Classical Public Radio, 89.9 WDAV, WDAV HD1 Davidson, and WDAV.org. Partly sunny today. We do have a chance for a shower or thunderstorm, though, with a high of 90. Then partly cloudy overnight, low around 70 degrees, and some sunshine tomorrow. It'll be pretty muggy with a thunderstorm possible in the afternoon and a high of 85. 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Your patronage before June 30th ensures these programs continue to thrive. 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We'll hear from Giuseppe Verdi later this hour. Earlier Giuseppe here. It's the Concertino for Clarinet and Orchestra by 18th century composer Giuseppe Tartini. Clarinetist Emma Johnson performs with the English Chamber Orchestra. Jan Pascal Tortelier conducts.

Giuseppe Tartini's Concertino for Clarinet and Orchestra. Emma Johnson was the clarinetist, and Jean-Pascal Tortelier directed the English Chamber Orchestra. It's classical music whenever you need it on 89.9 and WDAV.org. 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A Monday motivator from one of my all-time favorite authors, John Steinbeck, who wrote in his novel East of Eden, "And now that you don't have to be perfect, you can be good." Comforting. This is really good. A dynamic symphony here by Carl Philipp Emanuel Bach. It's his symphony number 4 in G major. Hartmut Henschen conducts the CPE Bach Chamber Orchestra.

That's the Symphony No. 4 in G Major by Carl Philipp Emanuel Bach, and the CPE Bach Chamber Orchestra was led by Hartmut Henschen. From the Catherine and Wilton Connor Broadcast Studio, good morning, I'm Phil Vavra, and you found Classical Public Radio 89.9 WDAV, a service of Davidson College supported by listeners like you. Music is also made possible by the Appalachian Theater, presenting the 5th Annual High Country Jazz Festival, featuring Spyro Gyra, Wycliffe Gordon, the Emmett Cohen Trio, and more, June 10th through the 14th. Details and tickets at hcjazzfest.org. One of Verdi's great overtures is about 15 minutes away. Around 1927-1928, Gustav Holst was commissioned to compose a piece for the National Brass Band Championships of Great Britain. And he came up with a Moorside Suite, which we'll hear now. David Lloyd-Jones conducts the Northern Sinfonia.

The Northern Sinfonia, led by David Lloyd Jones, for that performance of A Moorside Suite by Gustav Holst on 89.9 and WDAV.org. Did you know Holst played second trombone with the Royal Scottish National Orchestra for about 4 years? When he was young, Gustav's main instruments were piano and violin, but his father suggested he take up the trombone to help with his asthma. Holst went on to study trombone at the Royal College of Music, where he also learned composition from Hubert Parry and Charles Stanford, and, well, it landed him that job in Scotland, too. Hi, it's Phil Vavra. Thanks for joining me this morning. You know, when you donate to WDAV, you're doing more than just investing in your own enjoyment, well-being, and enrichment. 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And thanks for helping WDAV finish this fiscal year on a high note. More music worth supporting here. This is the Overture to Nabucco, Giuseppe Verdi's biblically inspired 1842 opera. Herbert von Karajan conducts the Berlin Philharmonic.

Giuseppe Verdi's Overture to Nabucco on your classical Oasis 89.9 and WDAV.org. The Berlin Philharmonic was led by Herbert von Karajan. And I may have some more for the Verdi fans coming up a little later. Let's hear from Scottish composer Hamish McCoon. This is called The Dowie Dens o' Yarrow, which gets its name from folk music, a Scottish border ballad. Martin Brabbins is the conductor here with the BBC Scottish Symphony Orchestra.

The Dowie Den's O'Yarrow by Scotsman Hamish McCunn, and we heard the BBC Scottish Symphony Orchestra led by Martin Brabbins on Classical Public Radio, 89.9 WDAV, WDAV HD1 Davidson, and WDAV.org. Phil Vavra with you. Good morning. Some sunshine today with a chance of a shower or thunderstorm popping up. High's going to be 90. Partly cloudy tonight, low around 70, and tomorrow it'll be partly sunny with a thunderstorm possible in the afternoon again, high 85. 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Amenities include a wellness center, indoor pool and spa, the Oaks Restaurant, and lifelong learning. 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Edward Elgar and Antonio Vivaldi are both on the way this hour. Here's the first movement of Verdi's String Quartet in E minor, and it's performed by the Juilliard String Quartet.

The Juilliard String Quartet, performing the opening movement of the String Quartet in E minor by Giuseppe Verdi on 89.9 and WDAV.org, your classical oasis for the workday. 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Baroque music by Vivaldi is coming up in less than 15 minutes. This is even earlier than that. It's an Elizabethan suite. Songs of Byrd, Farnaby, Bull, and Anonymous, arranged by Sir John Barbaroli, who leads the BBC Symphony Orchestra here.

The BBC Symphony Orchestra, led by Sir John Barbaroli, who also arranged that music, an Elizabethan suite, songs of Bird, Farnaby, Bull, and Anonymous, on 89.9 WDAV. Thanks for listening this morning. We'll hear Elgar's Three Bavarian Dances in just a bit. This is the concerto in E-flat for two violins, RV 509, by Antonio Vivaldi. It's Dmitri Sinkovsky and Riccardo Minassi playing those two violins with the ensemble Il Pomo d'Oro.

Vivaldi's Concerto in E-flat for two violins, RV-509. Violinists Dmitri Sinkovsky and Riccardo Manassi performed with the ensemble Il Pomo d'Oro, The Golden Apple, on 89.9 WDAV, a service of Davidson College supported by listeners like you. Music is also made possible by Thrivemore, celebrating 75 years. Thrivemore's Taylor Glen Retirement Community in Concord is dedicated to helping retirees enjoy an active lifestyle, amenities, and a full continuum of care. Details at taylorglencommunity.org. Edward Elgar is next with three Bavarian dances. Norman Delmar conducts the Bournemouth Sinfonietta on WDAV.

Three Bavarian dances, inspired by a trip composer Edward Elgar and his wife Alice took to Bavaria in the fall of 1894. I like to think they were there for Oktoberfest. The Bournemouth Sinfonietta was led by Norman Delmar on 89.9 and WDAV.org. Game 4 of the Stanley Cup Final is tomorrow night in Las Vegas between the Golden Knights and your Carolina Hurricanes. But tonight, the NHL is airing its third annual Stanley Pup Special, similar to the annual Puppy Bowl that airs on Super Bowl Sunday. The Stanley Pup features rescue dogs representing each of the 32 hockey teams to promote adoption. For example, Carolina Hurricane center Seth Jarvis is represented by Seth Arfis. See what they did there? Punny puppies. The 90-minute broadcast is on True TV and HBO Max beginning at 9:30 tonight. Music continues with the finale of the Piano Concerto in A Minor, the England Farewell Concert by German composer Ferdinand Ries, who was a pal and pupil of Beethoven's. It's pianist Christopher Hinterhuber performing with the Royal Liverpool Philharmonic Orchestra, led by Uwe Grodd.

That's the finale of the Piano Concerto in A Minor by Ferdinand Ries on WDAV. That work is also known as the England Farewell Concert because it marked the end of the German composer's successful 15-year career in England. Christopher Hinterhuber was at the piano, and Uwe Grod led the Royal Liverpool Philharmonic Orchestra. 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I'm Phil Vavra. Hope the rest of your Monday's a smooth one. Rachel Stewart's on her way in to guide you through the workday, and we'll start this next hour with the Rondo Allegretto fourth movement of Mozart's Serenade No. 7 in D major, the famous Hofner Serenade. Violinist Isabel Faust performs with the Munich Chamber Orchestra under the direction of Enrico Onofrio.

That is the Rondo Allegretto from Mozart's Serenade No. 7 in D, the Hofner. Isabel Faust was the violinist with the Munich Chamber Orchestra. Enrico Onofrio was conducting. Good morning. Hope your Monday's going well. You're listening to 89.9 and WDAV.org. And I'm Rachel Stewart. And we've got some great music ahead. A noteworthy story by Loki Karuna is coming up. We'll also hear a concerto by Bach. Music is made possible by our WDAV donors and Steinway Piano Gallery Charlotte, presenting the Beat the Heat event featuring certified pre-owned pianos. 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In 2009, a couple buying an abandoned, dilapidated fixer-upper house in Illinois stumbled across what turned out to be a musical jackpot. They discovered boxes of Florence Price's manuscripts inside. She at one time had owned the house. These were manuscripts that we thought had been lost to the world. They'd never been published. But now a number of them have been published and performed and recorded, and we're going to hear one of those next. The Violin Concerto No. 2 from 1952, featuring violinist Erjean Kang and the Janacek Philharmonic Orchestra, led by Ryan Cockerham.

0: The Violin Concerto No. 2 by Florence Price, Erjean Kang, the violinist, with the Janacek Philharmonic Orchestra. Ryan Cockerham was conducting. And you are listening to 89.9 and WDAV.org, where music comes from the Catherine and Wilton Connor Broadcast Studio. 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
1: What would it take for you to pass up a once-in-a-lifetime opportunity? Whatever it might be, the alternative would have to be pretty important, right? Well, if you can believe it, this happens all the time. And today, I'd like to shine a light on one of the women in classical music who did just that. Hi there, I'm Loki Karuna, introducing to you today to the late, great Undine Smith Moore. Born in 1904, Undine Eliza Anna Smith Moore was one of the most significant Black composers of her day. So much

0: so that she's been deemed historically as the dean of black women composers. Her talents were identified at a very early age, and once upon a time, she was encouraged to develop her skills even further at the Juilliard School. Focused on her wish to build consciousness and solidarity among those she engaged, Undine decided not to take this once-in-a-lifetime opportunity and instead focused on teaching youth and writing music that centered black experiences. This 1953 piano work is a great example, one that she called Before I'd Be a Slave. About a decade later, Undine Smith Moore became the co-founder of the Black Music Center at the then Virginia State College, aimed to teach people about black contributions to the world of music. Her impact and her compositions have served as the foundation for so much of today's continued study of black music, making her, without a doubt, one of history's most noteworthy. Noteworthy is a production of WDAV Classical Public Radio.
1: 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And here is music by Undine Smith Moore, the introduction and allegro with clarinetist Marcus Ely and pianist Lucerne Desaix.

That's the introduction and allegro by Undine Smith Moore, sometimes called the Dean of Black Women Composers. She is the subject of this week's noteworthy story. We heard clarinetist Marcus Ely and pianist Lucerne Desa. Hope you're having a great Monday morning. We've got Bach next. The Gladys and Rahm Spark Society is a group of listeners who care about classical music on WDAV. We thank Lucinda Lucas of Charlotte and Linda Kasser Locke of Belmont for the part they play in bringing this music to you. For information on joining the Spark Society, visit WDAV.org and scroll down to the Ways to Give section. Here's music by Bach. Is his Oboe Concerto in E-flat with oboist John Auberger. He also leads the ensemble.

Johann Sebastian Bach's Oboe Concerto in E-flat, John Auberger, the oboist, and also leading the ensemble there. This is 89.9 and WDAV.org, and music is made possible by our WDAV donors. 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Next, it's some music by Bernstein that is a love letter to New York City. It's from On the Town, which tells the story of three sailors on a 24-hour shore leave in the Big Apple. We'll hear three dance episodes with the St. Louis Symphony Orchestra, led by Leonard Slatkin.

Three dance episodes from On the Town by Leonard Bernstein. Leonard Slatkin led the St. Louis Symphony Orchestra. And you're listening to Classical Public Radio, 89.9 WDAV, WDAV HD1 Davidson, and WDAV.org. I'm Rachel Stewart. Hope you're having a great Monday so far. We're going to slow things down and enjoy our pause for reflection next. This is by Stephen James Brown and Laura Mavula. Laura Mavula, by the way, is celebrated as a top 10 UK R&B star, but she studied classical composition at the Birmingham Conservatoire. This is their work, their song, called Sing to the Moon, and we hear it performed by the Phoenix Chorale, led by Christopher Gabidas.

Sing to the Moon by Stephen James Brown and Laura Mavula. The Phoenix Chorale was led by Christopher Gabitis, and that is our pause for reflection piece on this Monday morning. What a great way to slow down for just a few minutes and enjoy the beauty of music. We have pauses for reflection every weekday at 11 a.m. and 3 p.m. here on 89.9 and WDAV.org. Coming up, a piano concerto by Paisiello, and we'll also hear from American composer Mark O'Connor, and Dvorak's music is next. Music is made possible by WDAV donors and via health partners, now bringing primary care to patients living with serious and chronic illnesses wherever they are, at home, in a clinic, or in another healthcare facility. More at viahp.org. This next work by Antonin Dvorak was written to play with his musical friends at home. It's the Five Bagatelles, Opus 47. Because his friend's apartment had only a harmonium, which is a small portable organ, instead of a piano, Dvorak uniquely scored this piece for two violins, cello, and a harmonium. We'll hear the Five Bagatelles next as performed by Domus.

And that is Five Bagatelles, Opus 47 by Antonín Dvořák, performed by Domus. This is 89.9 and WDAV.org, classical music when you need it most. Thanks for tuning in on this Monday morning. The piano is in the spotlight with our next piece of music. WDAV's blog of note is a great place for classical music news and features. This week, you can read critic Lawrence Topman's assessment of some of the concerts from this year's Charlotte Bach Festival. You can also check out the latest fanfare column from Phil Vavra, which has info on lots of interesting things to do in our area. These and other blog posts are at wdav.org/blog. Music next by Giovanni Paisiello, who was court composer for Catherine the Great in Russia. This is the Piano Concerto No. 3 in A, with Maria Clara Monetti at the piano and the English Chamber Orchestra led by Stephanie Gonley.

The Piano Concerto No. 3 in A by Giovanni Paisiello. Maria Clara Monetti, the pianist, with the English Chamber Orchestra, led by Stephanie Gonley. Paisiello is in the same era as Mozart and Haydn and Beethoven, and if you like music from that time and classical music, definitely stick around for the Mozart Cafe that's going to open up at noon for an hour of music by Mozart and his contemporaries. Music is made possible by WDAV donors and the Charlotte Symphony Orchestra, presenting Summer Pops each Sunday in June. The Best of Broadway concert features showstoppers of the Golden Age to the music of today's stages, and that is Sunday, June 14th at 8:15 p.m. at Symphony Park at South Park. Tickets are at charlottesymphony.org. Going back to the Italian Baroque next with this music by Girolamo Frescobaldi. This is Balletto, and Elliot Fisk plays guitar.

0: Paletto by Frescobaldi here on 89.9 and WDAV.org. That was guitarist Elliot Fisk. In just a moment, we have music by American composer, fiddler, and violinist Mark O'Connor. We're going to hear something from his fiddle concerto. And after that, it'll be the Mozart Cafe.
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0: The third movement in Cadenza from Mark O'Connor's Fiddle Concerto. Mark O'Connor, the violinist, with Concordia Orchestra led by Marin Alsop. 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Got the Mozart Cafe opening up in just a moment with some selections from The Marriage of Figaro, so stick around for that and a lot more. Weather-wise, mostly cloudy today with a chance of thunderstorms. Look for a high of 92. That chance of thunderstorms is with us overnight, as are mostly cloudy skies, our low 68. And tomorrow, we continue to have a chance of showers. The high will be 86.
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Some selections from The Marriage of Figaro, an opera by Mozart, arranged for woodwinds and string bass by Johann Wendt. And we heard the Amadeus Ensemble led by Julius Rudel. Welcome to the Mozart Cafe, where we always have music by Mozart and his contemporaries. The cafe is open weekdays in the noon hour. And this is 89.9 and WDAV.org, your classical companion. We will have a flute concerto by Mozart in just a bit, and we'll also hear from one of Bach's sons, so stick around. When the Triad area lost the North Carolina Shakespeare Festival and Triad Stage, there was an unmet demand for high-quality theater experiences in the community. To help fill the void, Piedmont Shakespeare Company was formed in 2024. For their second season, they're presenting Much Ado About Nothing in venues in Winston-Salem, Greensboro, High Point, and other locations. Executive Director David McGraw is the guest on this week's Piedmont Arts Podcast episode, and he shares more about their performances as well as the company's mission to make their productions accessible to everyone. 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Some music next by the Italian composer Luigi Boccherini, who spent most of his career in Spain. We'll hear the finale from his Divertimento No. 1 in A, Opus 16, No. 1. Eckhard Haupt, the flutist with the Haupt Ensemble.

That's the finale from the Divertimento No. 1 in A, Opus 16 by Luigi Boccherini. Eckhart Haupt was the flutist with the Haupt Ensemble. And more music spotlighting the flute in just a second. 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Mozart notoriously claimed to detest the flute, but it's really hard to tell that when you listen to the music that he wrote for the instrument. We're going to hear his Flute Concerto No. 2 in D next. It was commissioned by a wealthy Dutch amateur flutist, but because Mozart was running behind schedule and because he didn't really like the flutist very much, he took an oboe concerto he had already written and transposed it, changed it up for the flute. So here it is, the Flute Concerto No. 2 in D, featuring flutist Emmanuel Pahud and the Berlin Philharmonic, led by Claudio Abbado.

0: Mozart's Flute Concerto No. 2 in D, featuring flutist Emmanuel Paud and the Berlin Philharmonic, led by Claudio Abbado.
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0: 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Johann Christoph Friedrich Bach was the fifth son of Johann Sebastian. He was known as the Bückeburg Bach because that's where he served in the court for many years. This is the finale from his Symphony No. 20 in B-flat. The Cologne Chamber Orchestra is led by Helmut Müller-Bruhl.

The finale from the Symphony No. 20 in B-flat by Johann Christian Friedrich Bach, fifth son of Johann Sebastian. And the Cologne Chamber Orchestra was led by Helmut Müller-Bruhl. You are in the Mozart Cafe on 89.9 and WDAV.org. And we've got one more selection. 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More at viahp.org. We're going to finish the Mozart Cafe with a piano concerto Mozart wrote when he was 11. It's number one in F, and it's not 100% Mozart. This is really what they call a pasticcio concerto, where Mozart orchestrated arrangements of keyboard sonatas by other composers. Here's pianist Murray Pariah with the English Chamber Orchestra.

Mozart's Piano Concerto No. 1 in F with pianist Murray Pariah, who led the English Chamber Orchestra. That's it for today's Mozart Cafe. We'll open again tomorrow at noon.

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I'm Rachel Stewart, and I hope you'll stay tuned for my Lita Melton. She's coming in shortly. She has some chamber music by Samuel Coleridge Taylor for us. And we have our 1 o'clock waltz right now. Today it's by Franz Liszt. It's Evenings in Vienna, a waltz caprice.

Pianist Vladimir Horowitz bringing down the house in that live performance from 1986 of music by Franz Liszt. That was The Evenings in Vienna, Waltz Caprice No. 6. Few pianists have inspired that kind of awe that surrounded Vladimir Horowitz. He was known for his electrifying technique. He could turn a recital into a major cultural event. After a 12-year absence from public performances, his 1965 Carnegie Hall comeback was so anticipated that tickets were impossible to get. Horowitz remained a musical legend well into his 80s, proving that charisma at the keyboard really never goes out of style. That was this afternoon's 1 o'clock waltz on 89.9 WDAV and WDAV.org. Great to have you listening this afternoon. I'm Mylita Melton. In just a moment, some Hungarian scenes by Jules Massenet, and a little later on, a rondo by Franz Schubert. WDAV is grateful to the many businesses and nonprofit organizations that sponsor station programming and events. Underwriters such as Sechrest Artist Series provide a vital source of revenue that works alongside listener contributions to keep this community service strong. 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Jean-Yves Ossonce on the podium next, leading the New Zealand Symphony Orchestra in the Suite No. 2, Hungarian Scenes by Jules Massenet.

A selection by the French composer Jules Massenet. The Suite Number 2, nicknamed Hungarian Scenes. Jean-Yves Sens led the New Zealand Symphony Orchestra on Classical Public Radio. 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Here is the opening movement of the piano quintet in G minor by Samuel Coleridge Taylor, written while he was still a student at London's Royal College of Music. It's a very early work that reveals the remarkable talent of a composer who would very soon gain international fame. This is the Catalyst Quartet performing, featuring pianist Stuart Goodyear.

The Catalyst Quartet featuring pianist Stuart Goodyear. That was the opening movement of the piano quintet in G minor by Samuel Coleridge Taylor. He wrote that when he was only in his late teens, and his teacher was composer Charles Villiers Stanford, and he was so impressed that he helped promote the young composer's music. In just a moment, a rondo in A major by Franz Schubert. This is WDAV, a service of Davidson College, supported by listeners like you. Hi there, I'm Miley. I hope you're doing well this Monday afternoon. WDAV is grateful for the many alumni, parents, and friends of Davidson College who donate annually to our musical mission. 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This ensemble is called L'Arcibudelli. It's performing the Rondo in A major by Franz Schubert.

Vera Beth's Lisa Rautenberg, Jody Gatewood are the violinist, along with violist Stephen Dan and cellist Anner Bilsma in L'Arcibudelli. That was the Rondo in A Major by Franz Schubert on 89.9 WDAV and WDAV.org. WDAV's blog of note is where you can stay up to date with classical music news and features. And right now, there's an article up by Lawrence Topman called Bachstravaganza, the Charlotte Bach Festival grows to 15 events. 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Christopher Hogwood next, leading the Academy of Ancient Music in the Overture No. 2 in D Major by Johann Christian Bach.

The Academy of Ancient Music, under the direction of Christopher Hogwood, for the Overture No. 2 in D major by Johann Christian Bach. Here's a little trivia for you. When young Mozart visited London in 1764, he met Johann Christian Bach and admired him so much that the two were said to have played keyboard duets together. 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Happy Monday afternoon. Thanks for listening. I'm Mylita Melton. On the way, this afternoon's midday masterpiece, and frankly, it's one of my favorites, Benjamin Britten's Young Person's Guide to the Orchestra. 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Well, each afternoon, Monday through Friday at 2, we bring you the midday masterpiece. And this afternoon, it is The Young Person's Guide to the Orchestra by Benjamin Britten. This is one of classical music's great introductions to the orchestra in all its many colors. Written in 1945 for an educational film, it takes a stately theme by Henry Purcell and then passes it through each section of the orchestra, the woodwinds, the brass, the strings, and the percussion, before bringing everybody together in one brilliant finale. Here's Paavo Järvi leading the Cincinnati Symphony Orchestra.

This afternoon to midday, masterpiece on classical public radio, The Young Person's Guide to the Orchestra by Benjamin Britten. Paavo Järvi led the Cincinnati Symphony Orchestra. The piece's formal title is Variations and Fugue on a Theme of Purcell, but that nickname, Young Person's Guide to the Orchestra, has made it an audience favorite for all ages. Make sure to tune in this evening at 8 for tonight's Evening Opus, another full-length masterpiece. This is WDAV, a service of Davidson College, supported by listeners just like you. I'm Mylita Melton. In just a moment, the Spanish Dance No. 4 by Enrique Granados. 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And thanks for helping WDAV finish this fiscal year on a high note.

The father and son duo of Angel and Celedonio Romero, performing the Spanish dance number 4, Vianesca, by Enrique Granados. This is a piano concerto by John Field, performed by pianist Benjamin Frith with the Northern Symphonia. Benjamin Frith has earned acclaim for both his solo and chamber music performances. He's a prize winner at the Busoni and Rubinstein competitions. He's also the longtime pianist of the Gould Piano Trio, one of Britain's leading chamber ensembles. David Haslam leads the Northern Symphonia, featuring pianist Benjamin Frith, for the piano concerto number 4 by John Field.

Award-winning pianist Benjamin Frith joined the Northern Symphonia with David Haslam conducting. That was a piece by the Irish composer John Field, his Piano Concerto No. 4. 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Well, no matter what's on your mind this Monday afternoon, it's always a good time to just stop and indulge yourself in a gorgeous piece of music. So WDAV provides you with an opportunity for a musical pause for reflection. This afternoon's pause for reflection piece is by Eric Whitaker. It's called Alleluia. Eric Whitaker is an American composer and conductor and one of the most performed choral composers of our time. Whitaker pioneered the virtual choir, bringing together thousands of singers from around the world through online recordings, a revolutionary idea that transformed how choral music can be created and shared. These are the Eric Whitaker Singers.

Music by one of the most performed choral composers of our time, Eric Whitaker. He conducted the ensemble, the Eric Whitaker Singers, in his composition called Alleluia. That was this afternoon's musical pause for reflection on WDAV. Just a couple of minutes to take a refreshing, cleansing break from whatever's going on in the world. You can listen for the pause for reflection weekdays at 11 a.m. and also in the afternoons at 3. In just a moment, a piece by François Couperin, Spain, from his suite called The Nations. 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Music by the French composer François Couperin. This comes from The Nations, or Les Nations. It's one of the most ambitious chamber music collections of the French Baroque era. It was published in 1726, and it consists of four large suites, each representing a European nation or political power. This is Spain, with Ashley Solomon conducting Florilegium.

0: Spain, from The Nations by François Couperin. Ashley Solomon conducted Florilegium. 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I'm Mylita Melton.
1: This is Piedmont Arts. When the Triad area lost a couple of important theater companies, there was unmet demand for high-quality theater experiences in the community. Out of that void, Piedmont Shakespeare Company was formed. David McGraw is their executive director and one of the founders. He explains why having a summer company was so important to him and his colleagues.
2: There are so many great artists in North Carolina, but many of us have needed to go elsewhere in the summer. Because of the loss of NC Shakes, Triad Stage, other arts organizations in the region, although the universities can often provide some employment during the year, many people find themselves heading north, say, in the summertime, and really wanted to have this community of artists who could stay here year-round. And we can stay here with our families, and we can make art for our neighbors. So that's really the drive behind the organization.
1: Now in their second season, they're performing Much Ado About Nothing in Greensboro, Winston-Salem, High Point, and Burlington during the month of June. One priority is to make performances and Shakespeare accessible to audiences.
2: Shakespeare should not be for the elite. We don't think it's a luxury. I mean, for me, art needs to be every day. Art needs to be public. Art is not something that you aspire to when you have a certain amount of wealth or a certain amount of free time. But it should just be something that's just a way that you can communicate with others. And so that really is what's important as we're kind of building out this organization. It's something that we kind of take it off this pedestal and really kind of bring it forward and into essentially the homes of, in the area.
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0: Francesco Davalos led the Philharmonia Orchestra in the Romeo and Juliet Concert Overture by Joachim Raff. 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In just a few moments, Three Minuets by Giacomo Puccini.
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Three minuets by Giacomo Puccini, composed very early in his career. That was Riccardo Chailly conducting the Radio Symphony Orchestra of Berlin. 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

The Amelie Waltz by Hans Christian Lumbye, played by the Odense Symphony Orchestra with Peter Guth conducting. Now I've got a craving for one of the treats from that great French pastry shop with locations around the Charlotte area. Well, maybe after I finish up here with you. Good afternoon. I'm Frank Dominguez. 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Bjarte Engeset next with the Bournemouth Symphony Orchestra to perform the third movement intermezzo from the Symphony No. 2 in B-flat by Johan Svensson.

That's the Intermezzo and Allegro Giusto from the Symphony No. 2 in B-flat by Johann Svensson. Bjarte Engeset conducted the Bournemouth Symphony Orchestra. Coming up, it's Pierre Boulez playing Mozart, or conducting it anyway. 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Classical music when you need it most. Summer Shakespeare productions are a long-standing tradition in the U.S., and now the Triad has a theater company dedicated to bringing the Bard's plays to North Carolina audiences. Piedmont Shakespeare Company is in its second season with performances of Much Ado About Nothing, taking place in venues from Winston-Salem to Burlington. Find out more by listening to this week's Piedmont Arts Podcast episode, where Executive Director David McGraw talks about the importance of Shakespeare in the modern day and the beauty of summer Shakespeare. 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This is Pierre Boulez. He was a 20th century conductor and also a composer, a real champion of contemporary classical music, but he knew his way around the classics too. Here he leads Ensemble Intercontemporain with the first three movements of the Grand Partita Serenade in B-flat by Mozart.

The first three movements of the Serenade No. 10 in B-flat by Mozart, Ensemble Intercontemporain, led by Pierre Boulez. Coming up, guitarist David Russell playing music of Francisco Tárrega. 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Music's also made possible by many wonderful organizations like VIA Health Partners, now bringing primary care to patients living with serious and chronic illnesses wherever they are, at home, in a clinic, or in another healthcare facility. 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

Wonderfully evocative music by Francisco Tárrega, poetically performed by guitarist David Russell. That's Recuerdos de la Alhambra, or Remembrances of the Alhambra. I'll never forget seeing David Russell at Queen's University of Charlotte many years ago now. Might not have been Queen's University of Charlotte, might have just been Queen's College then, I can't remember. At any rate, it was a long time ago, and David Russell not only performed a concert there, but beforehand came up to WDAV and was interviewed by us and even performed in our John Clark Performance Studio. It was a real thrill. Next up, it's music from Antonio Vivaldi, his Violin Concerto in C with Giuliano Carmignola and the Venice Baroque Orchestra. Music's made possible by WDAV donors and Carolina Bio-Oncology in Huntersville, currently seeking patients with a history of cancer to volunteer for white blood cell donation to support immunotherapy research. Details at CarolinaBio-Oncology.com.

The Violin Concerto in C Major. It's number 177 in the Vivaldi catalogue of works. Giuliano Carmignola was the soloist and Andrea Marcon conducted the Venice Baroque Orchestra. You'll be dancing down the road to joy with Jacques Offenbach's music in a moment. I'm Frank Dominguez and this is Classical Public Radio, 89.9 WDAV, WDAV HD1 Davidson, and WDAV.org. A mix of clear skies and clouds, plus high temperatures start this week with mostly cloudy skies tonight, the low 68, slight chance of morning showers, and then partly sunny skies with the high reaching 86. Then mostly cloudy skies tomorrow night, too, with the low 66, and it should be partly sunny Wednesday with a high near 89. To dance is to be out of yourself, larger, more beautiful, more powerful. Choreographer Agnes DeMille said that, but you don't have to dance professionally to experience that feeling. It's what's driven us to the dance floor through the ages, from medieval courts to carnival balls in the 18th and 19th centuries. And have you ever thought how easy we've had it in the 20th and 21st centuries? You didn't even have to be an aristocrat to dance. You could go to a nightclub or a disco. You could dance in your home thanks to recorded music. And you can take dance classes and participate in community organizations, whatever style of dance you choose. You can even enjoy the energy of dance music while you head home on the road to joy with WDAV this afternoon. Selections from Gaieté Parisienne from the 1938 ballet by Jacques Offenbach. Manuel Rosenthal made the arrangements and he conducts the Monte Carlo Philharmonic Orchestra.

Gaieté Parisienne, the 1938 ballet, after an operetta by Jacques Offenbach from the 19th century. Manuel Rosenthal put the ballet music together and conducted the Monte Carlo Philharmonic Orchestra in that recording. 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Coming up, it's a Rossini overture. If you're ever wondering about a piece of music you heard on WDAV, maybe you missed the composer's name or who performed the piece, you can get that information by going to the WDAV website, wdav.org/playlist. The answer's just a few clicks away at our website. This is the overture to The Thieving Magpie, Gioachino Rossini's opera. You'll hear André Lenard conducting the Slovak Philharmonic Orchestra.

The overture to the opera The Thieving Magpie by Gioachino Rossini. André Lenard conducted the Slovak Philharmonic Orchestra. Magpies, of course, are notorious for helping themselves to all sorts of objects that might be lying around for their nests. I've got a nest outside my window here at WDAV up in the eaves, and they're welcome to anything I've got because it's really nice to listen to their songs in the morning. I don't think they're magpies, but they're certainly a delight to have outside my window. 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Our blog of note is a great place for classical music news and features. 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

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Here's the first movement of the Oboe Concerto in E-flat by Carl Philipp Emanuel Bach. Heinz Holliger is the soloist, and Raymond Leppard leads the English Chamber Orchestra.

That's the first movement of the Oboe Concerto by Carl Philipp Emanuel Bach. Heinz Holliger was the soloist, and Raymond Leppard led the English Chamber Orchestra. Coming up, we'll hear some selections from a divertimento Richard Strauss put together after music by François Couperin. 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Classical music when you need it most. The Charlotte Symphony closed out their season with a concert called Copeland and Kahane, and it was broadcast live on WDAV. It explored the meaning of home with Copeland's Appalachian Spring and spotlight artist Gabriel Kahane's oratorio-style emergency shelter intake form. Music director Kwame Ryan was at the podium, and if you missed it, the good news is that you can listen to the recording for a limited time at our stream archive at WDAV.org. The live broadcast was made possible by Bragg Financial via Health Partners and listeners like you. Here's the Orpheus Chamber Orchestra with Richard Strauss's Divertimento after François Couperin.

keyboard works from a French Baroque composer reinterpreted for the 20th century by Richard Strauss. Those were selections from the Divertimento after Couperin by Richard Strauss. The Orpheus Chamber Orchestra performed. On the way, it's the Fall Fair Overture by Godfrey Ridout. Won't be long now before we're hoping for fall to come sooner, but we haven't even started summer yet. I'm Frank Dominguez. 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

0: The Fall Fair Overture by Canadian composer Godfrey Ridout. Ori Meyer conducted the Edmonton Symphony Orchestra. The WDAV Supper Club begins with ballet music by Tchaikovsky this evening. It's on the way in just a moment. I'm Frank Dominguez, and I'm pleased to have you with me. There's a mix of clear skies and clouds in the forecast, plus high temperatures to start the week. Mostly cloudy tonight with a low around 68. Slight chance of morning showers tomorrow, then partly sunny, the high near 86. Mostly cloudy tomorrow night, too, with a low around 66, and partly sunny Wednesday, and the high reaching 89.
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0: some music from Tchaikovsky's score for the ballet Swan Lake, the Hungarian dance and finale played by the Vienna Philharmonic. Coming up, it's part of a string quartet by Beethoven. 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Welcome to the WDAV Supper Club. I'm Frank Dominguez. 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

The finale of the String Quartet No. 15 in A by Ludwig von Beethoven. You heard the Hagen Quartet perform. And some Telemann ahead from the Cologne Chamber Orchestra. 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I mean, beyond the standbys of going to the beach or the mountains, picnics, cookouts, things of that sort. Some people are traveling to historic places such as Richmond's Virginia Museum of History and Culture or Colonial Williamsburg. My high school friends and I had a reunion there several years ago because, you know, we were dorks, but it was so much fun and very cool. During my college days, I vividly remember a July 4th visit to Boston to hear the Pops Orchestra play the 1812 Overture on the Boston Common with real cannons firing from naval ships out in the harbor. And I'll never forget the Bicentennial, which I spent on Coney Island with my high school sweetheart and her little brothers, watching the tall ships in the harbor and the fireworks that night. So, give it some thought and make it special. Of course, gas is expensive these days, but you know what? Great memories are priceless. Here's the Darmstadt Overture in C by Georg Philipp Telemann. Helmut Müller-Bruhl conducts the Cologne Chamber Orchestra.

The Darmstadt Overture in C by Georg Philipp Telemann, the Cologne Chamber Orchestra led by Helmut Müller-Bruhl. Get set for some music from Down Under by Peter Sculthorpe. 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Thank you. And Ashe County Arts Council presenting downtown West Jefferson's Gallery Crawl, a walking tour of galleries, shops, and businesses, Friday, June 12th from 5 to 7 p.m. Map and more information at ashcountyarts.org. This is called From Oceana by Peter Sculthorpe, the New Zealand Symphony Orchestra, conducted by James Judd.

0: That's Oceana by Peter Sculthorpe, the New Zealand Symphony Orchestra conducted by James Judd. Oceania refers to the geographic region spanning the Pacific Ocean and including Australia, Melanesia, Micronesia, and Polynesia. Up next, an encore from guitarist David Russell, Sevilla from the Suite Española by Isaac Albéniz. 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
1: It's the WDAV Supper Club, because good food deserves great music.

Sevilla by Isaac Albéniz from his Suite Española, played by guitarist David Russell. That brings to a close the Supper Club this evening. You're invited to come on back tomorrow night at 6 for an hour of great music for putting your dinner together or sitting down to enjoy it. And you're invited to stick around, too, for the Cockaigne Overture by Edward Elgar. You'll hear the BBC Symphony Orchestra. Andrew Davis conducts. 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A mix of clear skies and clouds, plus high temperatures starting the week. Mostly cloudy tonight and tomorrow night. Lows around 66. Slight chance of morning showers tomorrow. Partly sunny, the high reaching 86. And partly sunny Wednesday, too, with a high near 89.

The Cockaigne Overture, subtitled In London Town by Edward Elgar, the BBC Symphony Orchestra, led by Andrew Davis. Coming up, pianist Joshua Pierce plays Gershwin. 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Here's the second Rhapsody of George Gershwin's, and Joshua Pierce is the soloist with the Slovak Radio Symphony led by Kirk Trevor.

The irrepressible spirit of George Gershwin, captured in his second Rhapsody, Joshua Pierce, the piano soloist, and Kirk Trevor conducting the Slovak Radio Symphony Orchestra. Ahead, it's a sweet miniature by the Russian composer Cesar Cui. 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

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Kenneth Skirmerhorn conducts the Hong Kong Philharmonic now. 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

0: The Sweet Miniature by Cesar Cui. Kenneth Skirmerhorn conducted the Hong Kong Philharmonic. Up next, it's a concerto in F by Evaristo Dalabaco with Capella Coloniensis led by George Fisher. 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

The Concerto in F, Opus 6, Number 6 by Evaristo de Lavaco, with Capella Coloniensis, led by George Fischer. That's going to do it for me. I'm Frank Dominguez. Keenan Harmon is standing by to bring you the evening opus. I've got one word, Rachmaninoff. Enough said. Keenan will tell you more, though, and he'll also bring the night music to you a little later on. A mix of clear skies and clouds, plus high temperatures start the week. Mostly cloudy tonight and tomorrow night, lows around 67. And a slight chance of morning showers tomorrow, partly sunny and a high of 86. Should be partly sunny, too, on Wednesday, with a high near 89. 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

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Joe Brandt here. I'm sitting in for Keenan Harmon. Thanks for listening. It's time for tonight's evening opus. It's by Sergei Rachmaninoff, his Piano Concerto No. 1, his Opus 1 composition. Rachmaninoff was just 18 when he completed this concerto in 1891, but he would thoroughly revise the work 26 years later in 1917. And his revision was a successful one, at least in his mind. He took what was an immature composition and turned it into a very much more developed piece. Rachmaninoff was perturbed, though, because the concerto was not very popular with the public. He wrote to his friend Albert Swan, "I have rewritten my first concerto. It is really good now. All the youthful freshness is there, and yet it plays itself so much more easily. And nobody pays any attention. When I tell them in America that I will play the first concerto, they do not protest, but I can see by their faces that they would prefer the second or the third." Rachmaninoff's Piano Concerto No. 1, tonight's evening opus. Christian Zimmerman playing the piano on this recording, and Seiji Ozawa leading the Boston.